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Sometimes I catch myself staring at you while you're lying fast asleep. 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Sometimes I still tremble when you brush against my skin, or your hand reaches out to touch my face. I've never known anyone like you before, and I know I'll never see the likes of you again. 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

quiet times when you talk to me. I hang on every word that you say. 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
0: 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Ito ang himpilan na kampiyon sa balita, kampiyon sa musika, kampiyon sa drama, kampiyon sa komentaryo, at kampiyon sa serbisyo publiko sa Iloilo City. 88.7 K5 News FM, championing the lives of the Filipino. 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
2: 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And I'm yours exclusively. Right now we live and breathe each other. Inseparable it seems. We're soaring like a stream, running free, traveling on the wings of love.
0: Wait, go.